0: what I do, my love to you. Do I do?
1: Do I do?
0: What you do?
1: What you do?
0: Do I do, my love to you. Do I do?
1: Do I do?
0: What you do? What I do, my love to you. Do I do?
1: Do I do?
0: What you do?
1: What I do?